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Hey, good news for you if you're super pale and sunscreen just doesn't do the trick. Apparently, there's a fruit that can help us out. Hey, it's Shannon O. I'll get you details on what that fruit is coming up in the next 10 minutes.

0: buy 100 SPF if it was possible. Hey, it's Shannon O. In fact, last weekend I went on a little like 2-night trip somewhere and thought, okay, a carry-on is totally going to be fine for this. No, I forget about the fact that I still had to pack like 3 bottles of sunscreen just in case, because that is how pale and easily burned I am. But it turns out, if you're like me, there's a fruit that we can eat. Apparently, grapes could give your skin an added defense against sun damage. Now, would I use that as a defense rather than sunscreen? Probably not. You got to double up. You can never be too careful. And I do not fight the sun. That is one thing I will not do.
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If you're a 2026 bride, oh boy, do I feel for you. Hey, it's Shannon O. The average cost of weddings has gone up. Surprise, surprise. I got that number and the most expensive cities in the U.S. to have a wedding coming up in the next 10 minutes.

0: there's one industry that will never go out of style, and that is the wedding industry. Hey, it's Shannon O. Now, the average cost of a wedding, according to Zola, in 2026 is $36,000. Because why buy a car when you can have a huge party? The most expensive city to have a wedding in the U.S.? Any guesses? It's New York, of course, followed by San Francisco and then San Jose, rounding out the top three. New York, though, on average, $99,000. $99,000 to have a wedding. So with that being said, if you are married, a little piece of advice from you. What is one thing that you can ditch out or skimp on when it comes to the wedding? Let me know using the talkback feature.
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Did you know that you could get a red card as a spectator? Hey, my name is Shannon. Oh, that was the phrase that my brother-in-law kept asking me when I went to go and watch my nephew's soccer tournament last weekend. He was bound and determined to get thrown out of a game as a spectator, as the nicest man on this planet. Did not work out for him. But I want to hear from you. Have you ever seen a spectator get kicked out? Let's get your story.

It's Shannon O. Any part of your weekend include plans to sit out on a patio, maybe go to a bar and grab a drink? The most popular cocktails of the season as guessed by bartenders. I got those coming your way in the next 10 minutes.

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Hey, Shannon. Oh, man, the only thing that can make me like Ella Langley more is the fact that she binge watches The Office and Reba, two of my comfort shows that I watch at night. She's on now at Choosing Texas.

and Shannon O had some family time last weekend, and if I told you what the most popular souvenir was, you would probably be able to tell where I went right away. Let's test that theory coming up in 6 minutes.

0: Beach, Shannon O. Last weekend, I got a chance to go to Disney with my nieces, and it seems like the common souvenir to get is obviously mouse ears. But I'm curious, when you travel somewhere, what's a unique thing that you collect that you don't think anybody else collects? I've got Dakota calling in from New York, and you actually have one that I think is really cool.
1: Well, I'm a firefighter full-time, and when we travel around the world, we usually stop at different fire departments, and I get a patch. Kind of one thing that some firefighters do, and I'm very proud of that. So
0: you should be proud of that. That's awesome. What's the coolest patch that you've gotten to collect?
1: I have one from the Presidential Helicopter Squadron, known as Marine One.
0: Wow, that is impressive. Thank you for calling in, Dakota. Do you have something that you collect that's a unique souvenir that you don't think anybody else does? Let me know using the talkback mic.
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It's Shannon O. Thanks so much for spending part of your weekend with me. And we got to gear up this week big because we're going to be celebrating, right? There's something major that's kicking off. I'll get you all the details coming up in the next 10 minutes.

0: Where is summer going? Hey, Shannon O. Of course, it's hard to believe that we're already in June. It's hard to believe that this week on Thursday, the World Cup kicks off. Yes, June 11th, a match between Mexico and South Africa going to be the starting point. It's the first time that the tournament will be shared between three host nations, the U.S. being one of them, along with Canada and Mexico. And then 1 week from yesterday, next week, Friday, the U.S. will play Paraguay on June 12th. We are going to keep you updated as much as possible through the iHeartRadio app. In fact, you can just type in World Cup on the app and you've already got stations rolling for you.
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What do you think of Taylor Swift's new song that was just released yesterday? I knew it. I knew you, because it's going to be featured in the new Toy Story movie coming out this June. Very excited for that one.

Have you ever left something behind in an Uber? Hey, it's Shannon. Oh, I think that that's pretty common, right? Your phone, your keys, your wallet. Nah, Uber just came out with their lost and found index and the things that people have left behind. Very strange. I'll get you some of those in the next 6 minutes.

0: it's Shannon O. If you are planning on taking Uber anytime this weekend, I'm curious, what are the crazy things that you have found that people have left behind? Jessica actually just took one last weekend and saw what?
1: We walked into a mannequin head.
0: A mannequin head. Okay. I'm hoping that that was like a barber going to school or something like that. But apparently it's not that strange. So Uber released its 10th annual Lost and Found Index. And yes, the most common things, phones, keys, wallets, that's all on here. But the strangest things that people have left behind include a 75-gallon fish tank, a Donny Osmond group picture, an ankle monitor, and a sack of marbles for some reason. Have you ever found something in an Uber and you're wondering, why is that there? Let me know using the TalkBack feature.
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it's Shannon O. Is there a particular TV show you really want your child to watch when they're old enough? The excitement I felt when my 10-year-old niece quoted this one show to me. Oh, man, there's nothing better. I'll tell you what it was coming up in the next 10 minutes.

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Taylor with her new song for Toy Story 5. I can't wait to see the movie. 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

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We are now 93.3. Olivia Dean, Man I Need. Hey, I was just talking about the World Cup final. 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

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Hey, thanks so much for having us on this early, early Sunday morning. 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

0: Now, 93.3, Alex Warren and Ordinary. Hey, it's delayed at nothing ordinary, about $2,500. That'd be nice to win, right? It's our 250K USA giveaway, and it kicks off again tomorrow morning, 8 a.m.
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1: 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Benson Boone is going to be a part of our iHeartRadio Music Festival in Vegas. That's coming up in September. And we have another trip for you to win Monday morning, 9 a.m.

0: 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One Republic and Need Your Love. Hey, it's Delana with you on this early morning. I've got Miles Smith and Imagine Dragons on the way.
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0: 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Somber, back to friends. 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
1: Glass animals with heat waves. Hey, it's Delana. 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

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Now, 93.3. That's Taylor, Fate of Ophelia. Want to say hi to Lydia, who's working overnight. Thank you, Lydia, for being a nurse. I think all nurses are angels.

for your chance to win $2,500 so you can take the ultimate American getaway. Coming up tomorrow morning at 8 a.m. The best variety from 2K to today. 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

93.3. Hey, I'm Delana, and listen to Doug and Jen tomorrow morning. They've got the day's big topics at 6:10 and at 9:30 for three things you need to know now.

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I can't believe Kelly Clarkson's show is going to be over this fall, although she's not going away. She's coming back to be a judge on The Voice. Here's the thing.

0: The best variety from 2K to today. We are now 93.3. Olivia Dean, Man I Need. I have a feeling she's going to be just as big in the United States as she is in the UK. I mean, not only did she win a Grammy for Best New Artist here, but she's already had, what, like 2 huge songs, and I think she's going to have more.
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0: Now, 93.3, the best variety from 2K to today. Miles Smith and stargazing on your early Sunday morning. What are you going to be doing today? Maybe you're going to go to a service, or maybe you're going for a run a little bit later this morning. Thanks for having us on.
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1: Sabrina Carpenter, Feather, just want to say hi to Kelly, who says she's going to be running errands a little bit later today. 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
1: That is Tame Impala and Jenny. When they put Jenny on that track, it went straight back to the top of the charts. 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

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Somber, back to Friends, and here's Pink. 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

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Did you see that Miley Cyrus adopted a 20-year-old tortoise? Yeah, well, she's going to have it for a while because those things live, they can live to be over 100.

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Now, 93.3, the best variety from 2K to today. Olivia Dean, Man I Need. Hey, it's Delana. I just wanted to shout out Kevin. He says he's getting up, going for an early morning walk, having some coffee. Thanks for having us on, Kevin. Here's Shawn Mendes.

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0: 93.3. Woo, I'm so happy you are hanging out on the radio with me, my early morning crew. Why are we up? What are we doing? Let me know. I want to live vicariously through you. My name is Hayes. You can hit me up the iHeartRadio app. Click the red talkback mic that is in the upper right corner. And, man, leave a message. We'll get that message here in the studio. You might even be on the radio. We got Ella Langley on the way with Choose in Texas. We got Lola Young coming up.
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1: Enjoying the weekend, you and me on the radio. What's up? It is Hayes. We got Somber back to Friends coming up in less than 3 minutes for you.

0: Now, 93.3, the best variety from 2K to today. Such a great vibe on the weekend. What's up? It is Hayes. What's going on? Any big plans over there? Jonathan's on the phone with me. Any big plans today after you get off work? What's going on?
1: Maybe come home and just hang out with my girlfriend.
0: What a nice guy. Actually thinking about your girlfriend to hang out with her on the weekend. It's the way to go, man. You better make that, solidify that plan with her. I'm just telling you right now. We want you to have a good Sunday. Hey, on the way, we got Olivia Dean, So Easy to Fall in Love by request.
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Now, 93.3 with Doug and Jen in the morning. All right, let's get some trending music on your Sunday morning. This is Alex Warren and his latest called Fever Dream.

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1: Southern New England's best variety from 2K to today. This is Now 93.3. All right, what's up? It's Hayes. Feeling good on a Sunday morning. Thanks for hanging out. You can be on the radio with me and request songs, do some shout outs. 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
1: You know what I was thinking? I was thinking that a lot of schools are getting out or already out, and that means routines are different. Parents, right? You got to switch up your routines, not the kids don't have a school to go to. What about you? How old are your kids that you're going to be hanging out with for summer?
2: 3 to 5 year olds.
1: Oh, you get to hang out with those snotty little kids all day long. I'm totally joking. I still have it fresh in my memory from my two kids were from 3 to 5.
2: How old are your kids? You're Hayes, right?
1: Yeah, that's me. My daughter just turned 24 and my son's about to turn 21, so we are officially empty nesters.
2: Oh, wow.
1: I know, right? Oh, my gosh. So we're excited, though, that you have a 3 to 5 year old. Enjoy every single moment of it because it's a blink of an eye before they are my kids' ages. Hey, you got Taylor on the way with Opalite. We got Hozier coming up next.
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So excited you're listening to the radio this hour. We got good music from Huntrix, Golden, Killaroy, Bieber. The new one from Taylor Swift from Toy Story 5 is coming up in just a couple minutes.

0: Now, 93.3. What's going on for your Sunday? Man, I'm so excited that we are talking to each other on the radio. My name is Hayes. What's going on with you? You're on the radio. Talk to me.
1: Oh, I'm sorry. I got the wrong number.
0: Who are you calling? Not me?
1: Well, yeah, I didn't know there was a contest.
0: It's not the wrong number. It's the right number, but the wrong time.
1: You got that right.
0: 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And then tomorrow, when you get going, you're going with $2,500 as we get ready to celebrate 250 years of America. You'll give you that keyword right around 8 a.m. So lots of winning to be had on the radio. 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

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From Toy Story 5, here we go. It's I Knew It, I Knew You, Taylor Swift is on your radio.

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0: This is now 93.3 Southern New England's best variety from 2K to today. So excited. The hype is real. September, it's all going down. T-Mobile Arena, the iHeartRadio Music Festival, once again, is happening. It is going down the 18th and 19th. And we're talking about two nights. We're talking about BTS, Benson Boone, Cardi B, Goo Goo Dolls going to be there. That's a big one. Johnny Resnick, Kenny Chesney. We got Snoop Dogg. We got Weezer, Zara Larsson. I mean, the list goes on. It's going to sell out. And we want you to win it before you can buy it. A trip for two and $1,000 tomorrow, 9 a.m. We're going to do a text-in to win contest. So be ready to text in to win a trip for two to the iHeartRadio Music Festival presented by Capital One right around 9.
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1: Just past 10 o'clock, Taylor Swift is coming up. Third Eye Blind, Ella Langley, Olivia Dean. Here's Linkin Park.

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1: I'm Jenny James. The Stanley Pup is returning for its third year on Monday, bringing together 32 adoptable rescue dogs representing each of the NHL's 32 teams. It's a 90-minute broadcast timed to coincide with the Stanley Cup Final, featuring the dogs competing in a friendly game with a puppy puck and a miniature rink. The event is aiming to help both puppies and older dogs find homes. 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
1: I'm Jenny James. The New York Public Library has teamed up with a local brewery to produce a special edition Liberty Lager beer. And the reason why it is so special is it's being brewed with George Washington, yes, our first president's, own original recipe for what he called small beer. The recipe, which is named for its low alcohol content, was written on the back page of his military journal while serving as a young colonel in 1757. I don't even like beer, but I think I'd like to try this, just to see.
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0: 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It's Sunday with Shakira.
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1: I'm Teddy James. Minnesota's newest star is baby Cameron Chung, the 2026 Gerber baby. His winning photo shows his first real smile after a winter walk, which is a bright moment, his parents say, that followed months of colic and tough postpartum days. Gerber is spotlighting families this year, and Cameron's going to appear in campaigns as he nears his first birthday. His family receives $50,000 plus a children's wear package. I know all of that will come in handy. The tradition continues.
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2: It is just past 1 o'clock. Olivia Dean is coming up. Avril Lavigne, Benson Boone. Here's Kelly Clarkson.

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1: I'm Jenny James. Netflix is making a movie out of a very popular novel called The Seven Husbands of Evelyn Hugo, written by Taylor Jenkins Reid, which blew up on Book Talk and follows a Hollywood legend looking back on her seven marriages and a hidden love story. Well, there's been lots of delays, but the project is finally moving forward with a new director, Anna Kendrick, with Taylor Jenkins Reid on as executive producer. It should closely resemble the book. Cross your fingers. We don't have a premiere date yet.
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0: Don't forget to tell your smart device to play Now 93.3 on iHeartRadio. Hope your first weekend of June is going well. You know, we're back at it tomorrow. I know a lot of people want to take a summer vacation. And, well, with our country turning 250 years old, we said let's give away $250,000 to celebrate. The 250K USA giveaway is back tomorrow. What's a city, a state, a landmark? I don't know, maybe you've never been to the Grand Canyon, or you may just want to go to a national park. It could be Las Vegas. It could be Disney. Anywhere. Get you those winning times throughout the day. We're starting back again tomorrow. Also, Sabrina Carpenter, Backstreet Boys, Harry Styles, and more next.
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1: It was Donut Day Friday, in case you missed it. I think we get to celebrate today, right? Yeah, we should probably do that. Sienna Spyro, Die on This Hill.

0: 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How about $2,500? Starting back tomorrow, we've got that cash for you four times daily. This is our 250K USA giveaway. As America turning 250, you can go celebrate any place in the country. Think of a state, a city, a landmark, national park. You may want to go to, I don't know, Disney or Vegas. And we're celebrating America. We've been asking people what it means to be an American.
1: Being an American to me means everything. It means freedom and liberty. And anywhere I could go to celebrate 4th of July would be somewhere with my family. Anywhere would be good as long as I'm with my family. 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
0: 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Here's the times tomorrow, 8 and 11 a.m., 2 and 5 p.m. So that is 8, 11, 2 and 5.
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Benson Boone with 20s can perform in Las Vegas for you. Our iHeartRadio Music Festival trips back tomorrow in a grand. I'll get you more here in just a bit.

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1: Tickets going on sale this week for our iHeartRadio Music Festival brought to you by Capital One. So we got just a couple more days left at this time that we're going to do free trips to the show and a grand. You'll see Benson Boone, BTS, Goo Goo Dolls. We got Kenny Chesney, Snoop Dogg, and Weezer. Boy, they're going to make it a party. A couple nights in September, T-Mobile Arena. Here's your winning times for the next couple of days. Monday and Tuesday, 9 a.m., 1 and 6. 9, 1 and 6. Maybe set alarms. Win. 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Why not?
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1: I'm going to give you the winning times right now so you can win the money. It's part of our 250K USA giveaway. Yeah, we're giving away $250,000. Celebrating America turning 250. You can go check out some places in the U.S., take a vacation, some sites, and just visit some places, some things that make this country incredible. Here's the winning times tomorrow for $2,500. It's top of the hour at 8 and 11 a.m. and then 2 and 5 p.m. So 8, 11, 2 and 5. Set those alarms. 8, 11, 2 and 5.
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1: Mentioning cubicles a moment ago, everyone used to hate on them. It turns out maybe we're all being a little harsh. After years of wide open offices, people are realizing all that noise and distraction isn't exactly ideal for getting work done. I certainly can't work that way. I got to be in my quiet little studio. Anyway, why cubicles are starting to make a comeback. They may not be glamorous, but they offer something many workers feel like they've been missing, a little personal space and the ability to actually focus. I definitely have to have that. I'm going to focus on some great music here next. Hozier, Maroon 5, Dua Lipa, and more.
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0: Friday from 2K to today. $2,500. We are back. Another full week starting tomorrow. 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

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If you love wine, you're going to, well, we'll see what you think of this twist on it this summer. Some people are changing up wine. You may want to try it. You may not. I'll run it down. Hang on.

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All over the charts of that one, as we say, Ella Langley. Love that one. Choosing Texas. Chris Davis with you.

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I'm hoping you grabbed everything because Uber just came out with the most unique items that people have left behind. I didn't even know some of these could fit in a car. I'm going to test your knowledge and see if you can guess some of these coming up in the next 10 minutes. I've been

0: Sunday. It's Shannon O. As we are wrapping up the weekend, I'm curious if you have ever left anything in an Uber before. Some of the most common things: phone, keys, wallet. But they just came out with a list of the most unique items left behind in an Uber. I'm going to play a little two truths and a lie here. Two of these things were actually left in an Uber, and the other one was just something that I made up. Let's see if you can find the one that was not left behind in an Uber. A George Foreman grill, a Donny Osmond group picture, and dentures with two teeth. Any idea as to which one of those did not make the list on Uber's most unique lost items? Let me know using the talkback feature.
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I'm going to play that song for you in just a few minutes here, and I'm also going to tell you how she's taking over your childhood within the next 10 minutes.

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Shannon. Appreciate you spending part of your night with me. Big week, too, because the World Cup kicks off this Thursday. 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